so long.

again, and welcome to another flashback to the 60s. 10 magnificent years, it changed all our lives. From Liverpool to Los Angeles, from the Beatles to the Beach Boys, you'll hear it all and more. And on today's program, there's a press conference when Oswald dies. A flashback 60s TV is a family affair. And we've got a great Beatles twin spin. The Beatles.

0: Oh, what a fantastic song. Lorraine Ellison, an underrated hit from 1964, only reaching number 64 on Billboard, and Stay With Me.
1: Oswald died at 1:07 our time in the operating room of the gunshot wound which he had received.
2: Would you describe his last moments on the operating table, please?
1: The last moments were rather hectic. He had a cardiac arrest from all the massive blood loss, a massive injury. The last few minutes were spent in cardiac resuscitation, open heart massage, electrical defibrillation, internal defibrillation, and finally there were absolutely no signs of life at all, fixed dilated pupils and all the signs of death.
2: How many surgeons were working on him at the time?
1: There were four actually operating scrubbed at the same time, besides the others.
3: How long was he ever conscious? Cardiac arrest did he die? Get those
1: mics, I don't really know. I imagine 20 or 30 minutes.
2: Did he ever talk to you or say anything?
1: No, he never regained consciousness at all. In fact, before surgery, we had no blood pressure, a few agonal respiratory efforts, and that was all. During the operation, once we got control of the major vessels, the aorta, the vena cava, the kidney injury, we had a blood pressure for a time.

a struggling little music company had its first big hit, it would soon change its name from Satellite to Stax Records. And Rufus Thomas soon worked his last shift at the textile mill.

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later. So I went out and strolled about looking at the shops. Didn't really see anything I liked, so I didn't buy anything. On the way home, I posted a letter. Been quite a nice day. Somebody exploded an H-bomb today. But it wasn't anybody I knew.

Vast vision must improve our sight. Perhaps at last we'll see an end to our home's endless blight and the beginning of the free. Climb to tranquility, finding its real worth, conceiving the heavens, flourishing on earth.